gon' fit it, gon' catch it on live, sound fucking umbrella. Head of a nightmare on wigger, mon money boy, photo now, stiller. I done it, I done the fuck, it's been done it. Now list the back and move on. Can't shoot down in my belly.

of interest in your political agenda. Your intentions fluctuate like the stock market. Your masquerade is grotesque. Your style, overcalculated.